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Oh, I love to climb a mountain and to reach the highest peak. But it doesn't thrill me half as much as dancing cheek to cheek. Oh, I love to go out fishing in a river or a creek. But I don't enjoy it half as much as dancing cheek to cheek. Dance with me,

Yolanda. Wicked. Yes, Dunks. Corrupt. Good to be back. For those of you who don't know, this next one is originally by a group called Slickers. Johnny Tuba.